She sings and she plays mean licks. Lita Ford, Kiss Me Deadly, Hot Hit 12 this week. My name is Kid Kelly. This guy wrote this song while reflecting on his teenage dating experiences. The song advises the younger man to communicate with his feelings, while the song itself plays homage to a 60s Motown female group. Here's Billy Joel with Hot Hit 11 this week. Tell Her About It.

Hot hit number 18 this week, La Bouche, Be My Lover. My name's Kid Kelly. You got the place that plays a decade of 90s backtracks every weekend at this time, and I'm Kid Kelly. Number 17 is a song that mocks three types of self-absorbed guys. A know-it-all, a man obsessed with his hair, and one obsessed with his car. In the video, which was based in the desert, the artist rejects rides from men trying to impress her. The song peaked at number 7 on the U.S. Hot 100 and became a major worldwide hit. Hot hit 17 this week, Shania Twain. That don't impress me much. I'm

right back with your 90s hot hits, comprised from national airplay, satellite airplay, statistical charts, historic charts. Here's a song that was recorded as a theme to a 94 movie, Like It Like That. The group was named the Blackout All-Stars because the song was originally titled Blackout in the movie. After the song failed to chart initially, it gained renewed popularity in 96 through a Burger King TV commercial. Hot hit number 10 this week is the Blackout All-Stars, I Like It Like That.

Fairfax. And from the stage I can tell that she can't let go and she can't relax. And just before she hangs her head to cry,

90s Hot Hits with me, your KID. I'm Kid Kelly. Rockabye, Sean Mullins, hot hit number 9 this week. Top 25 hot hits comprised from satellite airplay, historic charts, statistical charts, etc. Meanwhile, this song appeared on Prince's album of the same name, backed by the New Power Generation. It received a Grammy nomination for Best Pop Performance by a Duo or Group with Vocal. Hot hit number 8 this week, Prince, Diamonds and Pearls. This will be

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1: Lows around 44 overnight under clear skies, northwesterly winds, 5 to 10 miles per hour. Daytime highs approaching 62. Sunday, lots of sunshine. Clear skies, Sunday night, lows dip down to about 40. Highs level off around 64. Monday, under mainly clear skies, 72 Tuesday. That's your forecast. I'm staff meteorologist Paul Frombley. Right now, 50.
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2: This is Father Nathaniel Dobner, assistant priest at the Northern Cross Area Catholic Community. 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

0: I needed to turn it on. First of all, I want to apologize because last week I was supposed to tell you to come this Sunday with loose change in your pockets. I was in South Dakota visiting Pastor Andrew's church, so I wasn't here. But during the first hymn, we're still going to do that today. So if you have loose change or some bills that you are willing to bring up and donate to the mites, that would be wonderful. So the organist will start to play the first hymn, and you can sing. And while you're singing, bring it up here. Thank you.
1: Sounds like the price is right. Come on down. All right. Yeah, that's a great invitation while we're singing our opening hymn to please just feel free to come on forward and give your mites, your donation to LWML. I guarantee it's going to go to a great and wonderful service. Let's begin with our opening hymn.

Well, if we have any children like to come up, kids, come on up. It's been a while since I popped. See what's going on.

And now with the whole church, let us confess our faith through the words of the Apostles' Creed. I believe in God, the Father Almighty, creator of heaven and earth. I believe in Jesus Christ, God's only Son, our Lord, who was conceived by the Holy Spirit, born of the Virgin Mary, suffered under Pontius Pilate, was crucified, died, and was buried. He descended to the dead. On the third day, he rose again. He ascended into heaven. He is seated at the right hand of the Father, and he will come to

0: American Top 40 Archives, number one, the first week of February 1970, the Dutch group Shocking Blue and Venus. We're counting down to the most popular song in the nation this week. We've got the 10 hottest records in the country coming right up.
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7: Your 64 this afternoon under sunny skies. Northwest winds 8 to 15 miles per hour. Lows level off around 39 tonight. Clear skies. A mix of clouds and sun tomorrow. Slight chance for isolated rain showers. Highs level off around 63. Mainly sunny skies and dry Tuesday and Wednesday. Upper 60s. Tuesday, mid 60s by Wednesday. That's your forecast. I'm staff meteorologist Paul Frobley. Currently, it's 63 degrees.
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10: 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Here's Sharing the Night Together.

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0: Here's this week's highest debuter, the latest hit by the Thompson Twins, the British trio of Tom Bailey, Alana Curry, and Joe Leeway. 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